0: before you go, there's something I want you to have.
1: Oh, it's beautiful. But wait a minute, isn't this...
0: Yeah, yes it is.
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1: Can you love someone? You open up your heart. 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
1: Na Radiu Robin so tvoji najljubši hiti s tabo ves dan.

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Now the day bleeds into nightfall, and you're not here to get me through it all. Radio Robin, tvoji najljubši hiti.

Na Radiu Robin so tvoji najljubši hiti s tabo ves dan. Wherever you go, whatever you do, pri tebi doma. I just wanna feel real love, feel the home that I live. Na poti in ob delu. Radio Robin, tvoji najljubši hiti.

If you look into the distance, there's a house upon the hill, guiding like a lighthouse. It's a place where you'll be safe to feel our grace, 'cause we've all made mistakes. If you've lost your way,

But if you carry on abusing, you'll be robbed from us. I refuse to lose another friend to drugs. Just come home.

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